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Funky Friday. 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

It's going down, down. It's going down, down. It's going down, down. It's going down.

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Tuntia, ilta 7:00. 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
2: 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And this little girl, she's been so sweet to me, but I stole the heart

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